take you out to eat. 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She call your nigga big tipper. 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
1: 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It's a lie, it's a lie, it's a lie. When I'm not here, you're alone.